Might get lucky. You get them right, you're off to a very cool rock show. Bunch of bands, including Killswitch, Engage, Machine Head, and more. It's at the Hollywood Palladium. Coming up here, June 25th. Tickets are on sale now at Ticketmaster. But call now if you'd like to play the game Strain or Horse and win the tickets. 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

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Well, it's a 1, 2, 3. Take my hand and come with me, because you look so fine that I really want to make you mine. I say you look so fine that I really want to make you mine. 4, 5, 6. Come on and get your kicks. Now you don't need

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1: 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Let the bodies hit the floor. Let the bodies hit the floor. Let the

0: Some guy claims he disposed of child porn materials for Michael Jackson. The Michael biopic, celebration of Michael Jackson. But then, I mean, all of us watching Netflix, you know how they always show you what's coming up. They got a new documentary that acts as a counterpoint. It's called Michael Jackson, The Verdict. And it focuses on his 2005 child molestation case. It includes an interview with a guy named Vincent Aumann. He worked for Michael in 2002 and 2003, and he claims he disposed of child porn materials for Michael. Aumann says Michael's assistant, Frank Tyson, once handed him a Nike bag and asked him to get rid of it. But Aumann thought it seemed suspicious, so naturally, he looked inside the bag and found a nudist magazine called Naturally. Flipping through it, Aumann came upon a video ordering section where several titles were circled with a Sharpie. The videos were of naked children. Tyson was just a child when he met Michael, and as he grew up, he advanced in the ranks, eventually becoming Michael's assistant. Now, the weird thing is the assistant, he has four siblings who filed a lawsuit this past April accusing Michael of abusing them. Frank did not join the lawsuit. He also did not participate in the documentary. Michael Jackson, The Verdict is streaming now on Netflix. You can read other revelations from it on other. Of course, you're going to see people commenting on it, but maybe check it out for yourself. I mean, if you're an MJ fan, normally you go on the biopic side. But I have to say, I mean, sometimes when you see these, they do change you a little bit. I watched Leaving Neverland, and it ruined me.
1: 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It's something about singing. That's the business. You sing, women go crazy. That's all you got to do is sing. Michael Jackson, who

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